0: Baby Steps, Olivia Dean, Brisbane's Nova 106.9. Hope you're having a great start to the weekend. Looking good. Monday is going to be a much brighter day with the return of Nick Lotzy and Susie O'Neill. Smarter Than Sue's, of course, returning. That's your chance of winning some easy cash. Straight after the 11 o'clock news, Taylor Swift's I Knew It, I Knew You.
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7: 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When dehydrated.

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girls just wanna dance. Hey, girls just wanna have fun. I don't know your plans. Hey, I just wanna girls wanna summer with their friends. Wanna do it to their ex and they get the job done. Girls just wanna dance.